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0: A Perfect Circle with Starless. So what a tune on the hog. 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
2: 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At the end of the Revolutionary War, George Washington established the Badge of Military Merit, recognizing incredible acts of valor during combat. The original heart-shaped ribbon made out of purple silk was first issued by Washington directly to three Revolutionary War veterans. On the 200th anniversary of Washington's birth, Wisconsin native Douglas MacArthur helped establish the Purple Heart Medal for military personnel wounded in combat. Today, approximately 1.9 million veterans have received this Medal of Valor, with August dedicated as Purple Heart Month, honoring all of our nation's heroes killed or wounded in combat.
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0: Ozzy on 102.9 The Hog. 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
15: 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Here's the truth. The average maintenance fee just went up over 17%. That could have been 117%, and there's nothing you can do about it.

0: is almost upon us, and there is a homework assignment because on Monday, Bob and Brian are going to begin reading your camping stories. You've got one, make sure you share. Go to 1029thehog.com, send Bob and Brian your camping story. If they read it on the air, you'll go into a random drawing to win $1,500 in prizes from Steinhoffel's, Charbonneau Jewelers, and Aki Heating, Cooling, and Plumbing. I know I'm looking forward to hearing the camping stories, and every once in a while, they'll wind up on the CD. So make sure you have it clear and concise. At least that's what Brian likes, concise stories, but gets the point across very quickly. I'm Lana. Thanks a lot for hanging out with me. I'll be back tomorrow night with more live licks and another rock revealed, TGIF.
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6: From the land where you can drive bulldozers for fun, Tim Murray.
7: Howdy, partners.
8: Howdy.
9: We're going to be out there in 2 weeks. If you wanted to drive a bulldozer, you could set up your appointment.
6: Dig this, Las Vegas.
9: Yeah?
7: Yeah. Dig this, Las Vegas. I could almost walk to.
6: Yeah.
7: It'd be a long walk. But
6: 800 Roban Avenue.
7: We've been to a birthday party there.
6: Really?
7: Yeah,
6: did you drive a bulldozer?
7: No, it was...
6: Earth mover?
7: It was
6: any kind of excavator?
9: Grader?
7: My son drove the, they set up a little area for kids to dig down.
6: Yeah.
7: It's actually pretty cool.
6: Yeah. On full-size excavators.
7: Trying to remember. Yeah, I think during the break, I'll see if I took a picture of it. I'm trying to remember when it took place. But yeah, it's a pretty cool, when we showed up, I was like, this is a great idea. They must make tons of money doing this. And yeah, you'll also see, I assume when grown-ups go there, they get maybe give them a little bit more freedom than the little guys.
9: Right. Can I shoot a gun on a grader? No.
6: Huh?
7: I don't
6: machine
7: think there's
6: a... Shoot this, Las Vegas. It's dig this, Las Vegas.
7: Sure, there are spots in Vegas that you could do that, but not at this particular establishment.
9: All right.
7: But yeah, it's... Dig This Las Vegas is just right down the road from where I live. Now, they're starting to build up around here, so I don't know if they'll get booted out of their area. Or they'll sell it, maybe. But, yeah, if you are driving into Vegas from Los Angeles, or you're driving out of Vegas going to Los Angeles, it's one of the last places that you'll see. And you could also drive really expensive cars down there, too. Venue.
6: Yeah, there's a picture of it. Here's a guy with his son operating something.
9: You said if you're coming in from Los Angeles, it's...
7: Yeah, if you're coming in on the highway...
9: From Los Angeles.
7: One of the first things that's available.
9: Well, I'm glad you brought up Los Angeles, because that's where the Brewers are tonight.
7: Yeah.
9: That's
6: where they just sold their basketball team, too.
9: Well, that's... Sure, there's a lot going on in Los Angeles. We'll get to that, too. The Brewers, things did not go well in San Diego.
7: Oh, they did not.
9: They did not go well. They wasted a great start by Justin May.
7: Call him by his proper name.

0: 5:59. With Bob and Brian. Good morning.
1: Some clouds today, maybe thunderstorms tonight. 70 right now. I didn't watch.
0: Sorry?
1: I didn't watch any of the game last night.
0: Watch any of the game?
1: I didn't watch it.
0: What'd you do?
1: I went to bed. I was really tired.
0: Okay, so it wasn't Elephant Doctor, Elephant Hospital, or Elephant Clinic, right?
1: You don't know the name of the show.
0: It's Elephant something. I'm not sure.
1: It's Elephant Hospital. Not Dr. Elephant.
0: I'm not sure of the name.

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8: Starting off our Friday morning with some fog and low clouds. We'll see a little more sunshine out there today from the late morning and into the afternoon. Just a few showers sneaking up from the south. Most areas will stay dry. A high of 77 with slightly less humid air, but we're back in the soup with some sticky air Saturday and Sunday. Early Saturday morning, we'll see the chance for some storms and heavy rain. Not expecting any severe weather. Most of Saturday will be dry with highs in the upper 70s, close to 80. With your Weather Watch 12 forecast, I'm meteorologist Jason Dunning.
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8: 7:03. 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Los Angeles last night. The Brewers arguably put up their best win of the year. Biggest win of the year.
9: Good. They needed a good big win.
8: That might is that a stretch, you think? That come from behind win, three runs in the ninth? You think that's a stretch, or was it their biggest win of the year?
9: Dodgers, right?
8: Yeah. Fully healthy Dodgers, as far as I know. Yeah, Brewers put together a ninth inning rally last night to beat the Dodgers 5-4 to break their three game losing streak. The Brewers put three up in the ninth for the win. It was great, unfortunately. A lot of us were asleep for that, but for those of you who are up, great game. Game two is tonight, 9:10 is first pitch. Robert Gasser goes for the Brewers. Yamamoto throws for the Dodgers. I didn't know this was going on last night. Danville, Iowa. Ring a bell?
9: Oh, yes. It was the Field of Dreams game.
8: Hosted the Field of Dreams game last night. I didn't hear one word about this.
9: 6,000 people there.
8: 8,000.
9: Yeah. Well, I said like 6,000.
8: Okay.
9: Is 8,000 like 6,000?
8: It's a number. It's in the thousands.
9: Right, and it's the single-digit thousands,
8: single-digit thousands. Yeah, it was the Twins and the Phillies last night. I had no idea. Did you hear about this at all?
9: Yes.
8: Where?
9: On the radio.
8: Really? This on our? I didn't.
9: On the radio.
8: I'm doing sports this week, so I dropped the ball here. I had no idea. Yeah, Phillies knocked off the Twins 7-1 in the new permanent ballpark. This is they built a new place for this year.
9: Yes.
8: Next to the old original Field of Dreams movie site. So they didn't tear the old one down. They built this one.
9: I believe the players come out of the corn.
8: 26 Hall of Famers came out of the corn last night. Paul Molitor was one of them, by the way, because he does games for the Twins. So he was one of them that came out. Mike Schmidt, CC Sabathia. I saw the whole list. It was quite a who's who. So, yeah, that happened last night. Meanwhile, as we turn our eyes east in Pittsburgh, it's the Trey Smack Show last night. Hitting field goals from 37, 58, and 38 yards. He had a second 58-er that the Packers took off the board because of a penalty. They took the first down, but yeah, he hit two 58-yarders last night. That you have to feel good about, right? That's a positive thing because kicking was a problem last year.
9: Been a problem for a little while.
8: And it's been addressed now.
9: So what happened to the last guy?
8: What was his name? Mang what? Ma-ma-man?
9: He got chased out of Tennessee, right?
8: Yeah. We picked him up. He was good for a year or so, and then he got hurt, and I don't know. Jordan Love went 3-for-5, 18 yards. Tyrod Taylor, 4-for-8, 21 yards. Kyle McCord, 12-of-16,

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4: Hey, Mom, it's me, Mary. 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I was so worried about what was going to happen with your investments and the lake house, but your estate plan protected it all. What an incredible relief. 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

0: Godfather
1: Part yeah. 2, there Top you Gun go. Maverick. I knew one of you would
0: and
1: get it.
0: And Godfather,
1: yes, of course.
0: Godfather 2 Greatest is ending arguably of movie. The best movie ever made.
1: Great.
0: You know, Godfather 1 was really good. Godfather 2.
2: I heard from someone we both know.
0: Yeah.
2: Gave Odyssey a great review.
0: Oh, okay. I haven't heard bad things about Odyssey. They just kind of been, it's okay.
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0: We should call Metcalf.
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0: Get him
1: we
0: on this.
1: We should call Metcalf.
0: We haven't talked to him in a while. 747, speaking of not talking to him for a while.
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0: Coming up.
3: 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Your boss. Yeah, you'll probably hate them too. 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
0: 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Sounds like it's time for music news. Oh, I can feel how happy he is on the other end. And it doesn't feel like a music happy. It feels like a my Steelers are ready to win a Super Bowl happy.
13: Yeah, isn't it lovely after that first exhibition game? Everything is right with the world.
0: Did you want to see Rodgers last night?
13: Nah.
0: I did. I wanted to see a little bit.
13: Wanted to, sure, expect to, not at all.
0: And I didn't want to see him so that the Packers got a shot at him. I just wanted to see Rodgers take on the Packers.
13: Yeah, well, that would have been appropriate. And he had McCarthy there, too. I mean, but I didn't expect it for a second.
0: All right, what are your expectations for the Steelers this year?
13: At middling, possibly sneak into the playoffs.
0: Sneaking into the playoffs. Okay. All right, so.
2: And they're both from the team that beat the Steelers
0: yes.
2: in the Super Bowl.
0: Yeah, there's a lot.
2: Super Bowl win.
0: There's a lot going on there.
13: Yeah.
0: There's
13: a lot of drama inside there.
0: And it's the team that McCarthy grew up rooting for.
2: Yep.
0: So there's that going on. Yeah.
13: Yeah,
0: so.
13: you got to love all the bad.
0: So you're optimistic going in that a playoff spot wouldn't surprise you.
13: It wouldn't surprise me, but no playoff spot wouldn't surprise me either. It's going to be one of those years.
0: 9 wins?
13: Take what you get.
0: 7 wins?
13: Yeah,
0: 9 wins.
13: I'm thinking 9.
0: Your division is a murderer's row. I mean, the Browns not so much, but it's a tough.
13: Yeah, the Bengals are tough. Yeah. The Ravens are. It's always tough. They beat each other up like crazy.
0: All right. Okay.
13: So does our division. In the NFC.
0: Yeah. All right. Speaking of beat up, Rod Stewart says I'm feeling too beat up to tour anymore.
13: Yeah, well, that's what happens when you have heart surgery, right? He had after canceling a date in Cincinnati. He canceled a bunch more dates and revealed that he had had surgery, to put a stent in. I mean, he is, as we talk about a lot of these rockers who are postponing and canceling shows, he is a man of a certain age, and age is catching up to some of them. So apparently it went well, all the statements that were issued afterwards.
0: Did Rod take care of himself?
13: I think he does.
0: No, I mean before. Like when he first showed up, was Rod taking care of himself and going, I'm going to do this for a long time? Or did he go, I'll worry about that when that time comes?
13: How about all the above?
0: All right.
13: For that. I mean, he certainly indulged himself while at the same time taking care of himself. I mean, he played soccer, football, whatever we want to call it, at a fairly high level, for an amateur. So he definitely stayed in shape, and kept his voice and his performing chops in shape. He just, at his advanced age, he the ticker needed a little bit of overhaul. So he got it, and they're hoping he'll be back. He's only postponed or canceled 4 weeks' worth of dates. So they're hoping that he'll be back. But that remains to be seen. And he, by the way, is joined by Frank Beard on the health watch list, Frank Beard of ZZ Top. ZZ Top recently had to cancel an appearance at the Hollywood Bowl, for unsurmountable reasons, and those turned out to be continuing health issues. He had to come off the road last year. So ZZ Top will soldier on with another drummer, and they'll wait for Frank Beard's return or not.
2: Speaking of the health problems, and we talked about this a little before, what was Lionel Richie's problem when he had to sit down on the stage and just take a break for a second?
0: A couple weeks ago?
13: Some sort of virus.
2: Was it?
13: Some sort of virus that he'd contracted.
2: Because he's feeling good enough to kind of carp about
13: Chris Brown and Usher, yeah.
2: Right.
13: That was just a little bit. That was a little bit of trash talk, from an old guy to a young guy. And, you got to remember, they're selling out stadiums, multiple nights in stadiums on their tour. And Lionel and Earth, Wind & Fire are doing okay in arenas, but they're not doing the same kind of business. So of course, the get off my lawn guy.
0: Right, Lionel's talking about we were doing what they're doing 40 years ago,
2: yeah, and
0: we
2: didn't go to jail.
0: Yeah,
13: there's nothing new, and Chris Brown did kind of slap back at him and just say, "Hey, Unc," we basically saying we love you guys.
0: Why are
13: you pooping on us?
0: All right, so this is like your mad uncle at Thanksgiving dinner. You're going, "Hey, I love you. Come on."
13: Maybe had an extra drink. All right.
0: I feel better. Because I thought, I don't want to see Chris Brown pounding Lionel Richie the next time he sees him at some awards show or something like that.
13: I think they're handling it in good humor. I don't know that what Lionel did was intended with good humor, but the response is.
2: I don't want to see these situations get out of hand.
13: No, you don't want beef.
2: All right.
0: It's not necessary. Okay, let's see. Where are we going? Lindsey Buckingham news. Okay, he says, so he's getting things settled with Stevie
13: Nicks? They are apparently settled with Stevie. You know, this kind of goes back to last year when they reissued that Buckingham Nicks album that they put out in 1973 before they formed Fleetwood Mac. Apparently they kissed and made up, and now both of them say that they're talking all the time. Lindsey has gone a step further. He was talking about they've been working on a Fleetwood Mac documentary, which he says has been a very healing process for all of us, and then he drops a bomb that next year is going to be very interesting.
0: If they do a Fleetwood Mac documentary, that's got to be all of 4 hours, like the Eagles documentary, right?
13: It should be a multi-part.
0: They had all kinds of trouble over the years, right?
13: Drama, and, you know, it depends how... I don't know what the scope of this documentary is. If you're doing a full-scale Fleetwood Mac documentary back to the days of Peter Green and the 60s, and then taking it all the way through Bob Welch and Stevie and Lindsey. I mean, this is epic. I mean, you know, forget the Odyssey. This is an epic.
0: We just talked about the Odyssey. Reviews are pretty good for that movie.
13: It's an epic. It's a Cecil B. DeMille as done by Christopher Nolan. Type of thing. So this Fleetwood Mac could be much the same. So Lindsey's teasing stuff. We'll see what happens. You know, next year is the 50th anniversary for Rumors, so maybe something's going to happen. In the meantime, in other Lindsey news, his alleged stalker has been ruled unfit to stand trial. This is Michelle Dick, the woman who confronted him and threw some kind of fluid on him and has been harassing him. The judge in the case, you know, said that she, after a psychiatric evaluation, she's not fit to stand trial. She needs some sort of treatment and diversion program, and open the doors for her to go into that, as opposed to through trial and whatever punishment might come of that.
0: We have talked about this outside of your music segment, but I've said
13: how dare you.
0: It's amazing how quiet the Kelce/Swift camp have been since their wedding.
13: We were just talking about that on the way home from a concert.
0: And then we finally heard something out of Travis Kelce from camp where he said, it was the greatest day of my life.
13: Yeah, and that's it. But all those people who were there, nearly 1,000 people, and celebrities, you know, people who are used to posting about their lives, nothing, nada.
2: The only thing we got after the wedding was the guy who was selling trash from the area.
13: Right. Well, there was that, and then one of the guests who won the raffle for some fancy purse.
0: A purse, right.
13: You know, they posted something. And then the only other thing I heard was I was at a Train concert last week, and Pat Monahan, the front man, said, before he played Marry Me, said something about how, I was at a really interesting wedding in New York recently. But he didn't say who. And we can assume, but he didn't say who, so that was, you know, it's amazing.
0: Are you watching Hard Knocks at all?
13: Not yet.
0: Because there's a scene in the first episode of Hard Knocks where Sam Darnold walks into a meeting room and Cooper Kupp is in there, and he says, hey, how was your summer, or what's going on? And he said, well, I went to the biggest wedding of the summer, and Sam Darnold says with amazement, you were at the wedding? It's a Taylor Swift... Travis Kelce wedding? He goes, yeah, I was invited. He's like, how did you get invited? You know? So people on his team, so even the guests are quiet about being there.
13: Oh, yeah. Everybody.
0: Yeah.
13: Everybody, which is great. What Taylor Swift doesn't have to be quiet about now is she will be, after becoming the youngest inductee into the National Songwriters Hall of Fame in June, she will now become the youngest inductee into the Nashville Songwriters Hall of Fame. It will take place this fall. They just announced the inductees this week. It's going to be Taylor, as well as Lyle Lovett, Sean Kemp, and Bruce Channel. final. You know, all good.
0: I'd ask if they deserve, you know, to be in there, but they usually don't miss on this one, right?
13: No. They, you know, they're all deserving. And, you know, listen, in Nashville, you can't go more than a block without finding somebody who's deserving of being in the Songwriters Hall of Fame. I mean, they're all down there.

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3: 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Good, bad, whatever. Tell us what happened. We start reading them on Monday. If yours gets read on the air, you go to the random drawing. 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
5: Now, from the city that never sleeps because they never shut the lights off, Las Vegas, Tim Murray.
3: Timmy.
6: Or lock the doors.
3: Yeah.
5: Lock the doors.
6: What? The casinos are open 24/7. There's no locks on those doors.
3: Lock them. You guys leave them open all the time.
6: That's right.
3: I mean, they're just
6: in.
3: Open.
5: But they have locks on the money room doors.
3: Yes.
6: Yes, and guards.
5: You can come and go and drop off your money, but they'll lock it up after that.
3: They're locking that door.
5: Yeah.
3: But the ones to get into the casino to...
5: Like in the original Ocean's 11, some guy just waited by a door. I think it was Norman Fell.
3: Mr. Roper?
5: I think so. And then a guy came out of it, he just slipped in.
3: Behind him, like didn't make sure the door latched, and then he walked away. But when you go to Circa, Tim, just to be clear here, there's somebody at the door who wants to see... your ID or, you know, your room card or whatever they ask you for when you walk in.
6: Because you have to be 21.
3: Right. And that Derek's not taking any chances.
6: That's right. Yeah, you got to scan. They scan your ID or if you have a room key because you have to be 21 for your reservation.
3: Right.
6: So, yes.
3: So just, you know, so you know the doors aren't locked, but there's somebody there watching them at Circa all the time. Be advised. I don't know what the other places do, but I don't care. Because you know why?
6: Not
3: the Brewers. The Brewers had arguably their biggest win of the year last night, and I didn't see it. I saw the highlights this morning.
6: That's okay. I mean, we knew that was going to happen. It was late. You had to watch a football game prior to that, the doubleheader. I'll be honest. I was listening on my way home. I watched a little bit. Actually, two Bob and Brian fans were waiting outside my studio. And I was like, well, I was going to get a drink anyways. You guys want to join me? So we talked a little bit.
3: Did you go to the bar inside or outside last night?
6: Oh, exclusively inside now.
3: Inside, it's just too hot.
6: Change my ways. No, I know the bartenders. I don't like to pay for stuff.
3: love the honesty, how subtly you work that.

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0: 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Check it out. It's 902. Carrie, what's going on?
1: Wisconsin health officials are reporting a sharp increase in measles cases in Iowa and Lafayette counties with 15 confirmed infections, 6 probable cases as of yesterday morning. Wisconsin Department of Health Services announced 2 cases in the counties on August on the 11th, one involving...

0: 1935, FDR makes Social Security the law. Law guaranteed income for unemployed workers, retirees, and widows who are unable to work. Crisis of the Great Depression brought the law to life. It was the first federal law that offered nationalized fiscal security for the elderly. Security might be kind of a shaky word. 1945, the surrender of the Japanese from fighting in World War II made public to the Japanese. They said, hey, we're surrendering. They told their people the instrument of surrender had been made on August 10th, though the Soviets were still engaging the Japanese in Manchuria. One Allied casualty incurred in that time in the South Pacific when a Japanese submarine sank an American landing ship and destroyer. Official announcement came to the Japanese people over their radio after being recorded earlier. A contingent of Japanese soldiers caught wind of the news of the surrender message, and before it could be broadcast, attacked the palace of Emperor Hirohito to keep it from happening. Palace soldiers were able to fend off the attack. Official surrender aboard the USS Missouri was September 2nd. 1985, Michael Jackson buys the rights to the Beatles catalog for $47 million.
1: Paul McCartney was not happy.
0: He outbid Paul McCartney. Yeah.
1: And Paul was the guy who said, you got to invest your money in other in things like, you know, publishing and things like that, having no idea that Michael was going to buy his stuff.
0: He would surrender the rights to Sony in 2008. He made money. 2021, it rains for the first time at Greenland ice sheet's highest points, and scientists have been making observations there. According to the U.S. National Snow and Ice Data Center, rain fell for several hours over an area of 10,551 feet up. Unprecedented occurrence for a location that rarely sees temperatures above freezing.
1: Sure. Yeah, be odd.
0: And birthdays today. Marcy Martin from Blackish is 22. Miranda Ray Mayo from Chicago Fire, 36. In-betweeners, James Buckley, 39. Tim Tebow is 39 today. Mila Kunis, 43. Spencer Pratt. We heard about him every day, and now we don't hear anything. He's 43. Lamorne Morris from New Girl is 43. Chris Perez from... he was married to Selena. He's 57. Catherine Bell is 58. Adrian Lester, 58. Halle Berry is 60 today. Magic Johnson, 67. Marcia Gay Harden is 67. Jack A. Harris is 70.
1: Jack A. When was the last time you saw her?
0: I know. And Steve Martin is 81 today. And that's history.
1: And we're just talking about Steve. Said somebody checked in on Steve Martin.
0: Yeah, because the rest of the cast is not doing well.
1: Been in the news. 9:27. What's coming up in news, Carrie?
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0: sense, but you have to act like you love it.
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2: 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Right.
1: 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That's not a problem.
0: We don't have time to keep diving down all this right. hole. It's 10:04. Thanks, Carrie.
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you feeling about a free-for-all Friday? You a fan? For the all-request liquid lunch, no theme? Weigh in. Slash says there's a lot of writing going on at GNR headquarters, and they're hoping to get into the studio soon.

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1: Hey, can you play some Creed?
0: Creed?
1: Yes. Weather.
0: Weathered?
1: Yep.
0: All right.
1: Yeah, thank you.
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0: Did you know Tommy Lee says he and Nikki Sixx once shot Jack Daniels straight into their veins? That was on a recent episode of Armchair Expert with Dax Shepard. 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

0: Borna and Mandy headed to the Wisconsin State Fair, where it's Piggly Wiggly Days, so look for some family fun and Central Park free samples. That's until 4 o'clock. And then make sure you say hello to Borna and Mandy in the Hog Pen. It's across from the Products Pavilion along the Coliseum. Tell me you want to play 5 at 5. That's for tickets to Nonpoint, Theory of a Dead Man with Seven Dust, Hollywood Undead, and In This Moment. And they're also getting you registered to win the Hog and Painting by Christopher's Fuel Your Summer. That's for the duration of the Wisconsin State Fair. Even if we're not in the Hog Pen, you can scan the QR code for that. And the keyword today, by the way, is STEP, S-T-E-P. So make sure to enter STEP on the Hog app. I will be there Sunday for the final day of the Wisconsin State Fair. Irish Fest also going on. No lack of things to do. Have a great weekend.
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2: Hi, this is Dan Buttrey, veteran of the Iraq War. 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One such recipient from Milwaukee is known as the humble hero, George Banda. 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Wounded in Vietnam, serving as a combat medic in the 101st Airborne, George's action earned him the Silver Star, Bronze Star for Valor, and Purple Heart. If there is an event in the Milwaukee area honoring veterans, George will be there quietly offering his support to others. 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
1: And hello from day 9 of the Wisconsin State Fair. Here's some hot picks here today. You got Lindsey Sterling on the main stage here at the State Fair. Bank 5-9 Amphitheater on the grounds. The Guffs, very popular area band, playing at 8:30 here tonight. Rebel Grace at Camp Bar. No, they're big, got a big following. So they're good. So the Glam Band at 8 o'clock, Bud Pavilion, will put on you on 80s hair metal. That's your spot there at the Bud Pavilion, which is great. Bobby Frist also playing. So tons of great bands, as there always are, at the State Fair.
2: Yes, I agree. And still tons of great eats to have. Now, today, I'm feeling more desserty as far as what am I going to have today.
1: I agree. We had a big taco lunch at the, office here today.
2: We had a taco party. So now I feel like I just need a little sweet treats. Yeah. I'm not really sure. Now, fried Oreos are always a good bet.
1: Right, those are always
2: a good bet. And they're for a pretty great deal here. There's also that Cranberry Dream Bar that people have been telling me about that's offered inside the Products Pavilion that we're right outside of. And then, of course, I haven't tried any of the... I haven't gotten my standard like apple cider donuts this year. But I think that it's going to be... The sweet treat is going to be some sort of ice creaminess today, but you grab here, it's gonna be good. And if it's not, then that's on you. I think
1: that's a lot to pack in today, Mandy. If you're gonna have all those,
2: I'm not gonna get all of those. Those were my options.
1: I was hoping you would. I like to see. I'd help.
2: No,
1: out with
2: no, those were my options of
1: look
2: things
1: that.
2: That I was getting.
1: Look at
2: that
1: dude's turkey leg. I thought it was ice cream for a second, but it's a giant turkey leg.
2: That would be okay. When was the last time you had a turkey leg? Have you ever had one?
1: I have. And I thought it was too much and hard work to eat.
2: It is a lot. And then we went back and forth. Is this a turkey leg? Because it's smoked.
1: Maybe not.
2: So it kind of resembles ham more than turkey. But I'm sure it's actually a turkey leg. That's what they market it as, right? But the very first time I ever had a turkey leg, I was at the Iowa State Fair. And I was elated to have that thing. It also, like you said, it was a lot. So I had to share it. But nothing really says fair like a turkey leg, things on a stick, or something deep fried.
1: Absolutely. So enjoy it if you're coming out today or throughout the weekend. Hogpen in between the Products Pavilion and the Coliseum. Bonus chance to register for Fuel Your Summer. Just scan the QR code throughout the duration of the fair through Sunday. Next, you said you saw the commish with Crocs on and shorts. So I assume he's coming to the State Fair?
2: And his Friday polo shirt. It was quite a strange look.
1: That's a State Fair look for him.
2: Yeah.
1: So I think him and the Jewmish are coming here for Mission Improbable.
2: All right. Oh, are they going to eat bugs?
1: I asked the Jewmish, are you doing a bug? He said, should I? I said, I think that's your thing now.
2: Okay.
1: So find one
2: eating
1: of them.
2: Bugs. Stick around.
1: Well, we'll find. Don't go anywhere. 4 o'clock here on Milwaukee's 102.9 The Hog.
2: Well, this warm weather, I know we make fun of summer's over. It's not over, though. It's not. The humidity is still around. The warmer temperatures are still around. And the summer storms are still around, which is a great indication to see how your window seals are doing. If you get condensation in between during the mugginess and the storms, that's a way that you know that your window seals are busted and you need some new windows. 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
2: And closer.
1: Thank you, Mandy.

0: I have Jackson Chourio to get an RBI tonight. I also have the White Sox scoring first against the Tigers. And I took the over 9.5 in runs with the Rangers and Athletics.
1: All right. I've got the Red Sox Pirates over of 8 runs here. I like Miguel Vargas of the White Sox to get at least one RBI tonight as they're at Detroit. And I'm going to ride Jackson Chourio. Give me 2+ hits, runs, and RBIs recorded by him tonight at Dodger Stadium. Let's go to the commish.
2: All right, so I am liking the Astros at home, -1.5 against the Mariners. Mariners were in New York yesterday, so a big travel day for them. And they give me the Guardians at home, -1.5 against the stupid Padres who just swept the Brewers.
1: Right, right.
2: So those legs combined, +563.
0: Still only 2 with this guy.
1: Now text the Better Business Bureau text line at 414-799-1029. Whoever's bet you want to align with. But I will say, am I hearing this right, Commish? This is your final unit bet for a minute at least here. Hooray! on this show.
0: Just kidding.
2: So, you know, that's part of the reason.
1: That was very believable, too. That's authentic.
0: I'm just kidding.
2: Part of the reason, Mandy, we needed to go only 2 legs because I really need a win.
0: What about the other reasons? What about all the other weeks you did two legs?
2: Yeah. We got to get these units back in play here. But yeah, it's going to be my last appearance for a little while. I will be back. Just don't know when. It's going to be a little more sporadic, maybe. But I'm, you know, my bookies have finally caught off to me. I kind of got to go on the lam here for a little bit.
0: Yeah, does your probation officer tell us when you're coming back? Yeah, right. Or no?
2: So I don't know yet. We'll see.
1: Okay,
2: we'll see. But it's going to be a minute, as the kids say.
1: All right.
0: How many minutes?
2: I don't know how many minutes.
1: It's not necessarily goodbye, but we'll see you later, probably.
2: Yeah.
1: Okay.
2: Yeah.
1: So, is it Jewmish on sports
0: come
1: Monday?
0: Yeah, so now what?
1: Is it Jewmish?
0: Now what do we do?
3: Yeah, I guess so.
1: We don't have any other options.
3: I guess we got to take over, yeah.
1: We have no other options.
0: Have a cohort that you can, like, bring in with you, or is this going to solely lie on your shoulders?
3: Right now, I think it's me, but we can
0: okay.
3: We can figure that out if
1: all
3: we
1: right.
3: need to.
1: All right.
2: Well, I am still running the Fantasy Football League, so.
0: Well, you are the commish.
1: You're the commish, yeah. We're not taking away your title or your
3: duties. Nobody wants that.
0: Yeah, exactly. Nobody wants to run the league. That sucks. That job sucks.
1: So next time we'll hear from you is whenever our draft night is.
2: Correct.
1: Okay.
2: Correct.
1: All right. Very good. Well, Commish, good luck on your hiatus. Pay those debts off.
0: Right. Give me your number for your probation officer so that I can work it out when you're coming back.
1: Check in with us once in a while so we know that, he's...
0: Do you think you'll be able to make a collect call to us or no? We'll accept the charges.
2: We'll see. It depends on what my parole officer says. Okay, we'll have to figure that out. Maybe I can find a burner phone, sneak one in.
0: There are ways.
1: All right. Well, Commission, it's been a pleasure or something, I'll say. But no, it's been a pleasure.
2: I'm going to miss it. I'm going to miss you guys. I'm going to miss talking to all the listeners. Yep. I'm going to miss gambling every Friday.
1: That's not going to stop.
2: Yeah. I know, but I like being gambled. I like gambling when I'm sponsored by Potawatomi.
1: Yeah, that's a nice.
2: It feels a lot better and more official.
1: Yeah.
2: To do it that way than just going down on my own time, which I also love to do.
1: All right. Well, good luck, Commission. We'll talk to you down the road. Jewmish on sports Monday at 4. I'm on vacation, so it's Mandy and Jewmish. So let's roll with that.
0: So we're gonna figure something out.
1: He's not gonna watch any Packers preseason games. There's not another one before that anyway. So you'll be fine.
0: Unless we're not.
1: We'll be fine. 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
1: Well, I have sad news to report.
2: I don't want to do this.
1: And I'm getting this from our buddy Lance Allen, CBS 58, his post. Here, I'm going to read what Lance said. I think he'd be good at that. I'm giving him credit for it. He's on our show from time to time.
2: Sure.
1: Lance said, so here's what went down. Four times Whitefish Bay rallied, and sometimes sports can break your heart. Wisconsin falls short 7-6 in extra seventh inning as Iowa rallies at the end to go to the Little League World Series.
2: Oh, no.
1: These kids and their parents have nothing to hang their heads about. Agreed. What a great run for them. They battled, and they should be proud. I know today and tonight it's going to be tough for those kids and those families, but they should be proud. They battled. They played as hard as you could. That's all you can ask for. And sports are tough. Sports are tough.
2: Heartbreaking. Tough. Yeah, so, when it goes this way.
1: Congratulations to Whitefish Bay. You made us proud in that run.
2: So. Honestly, though, it was an excellent run. There was a lot of watch parties today that were going on for the game. I mean, Wisconsin was absolutely behind them. That sucks.
1: That sucks. I was hoping we'd have some good news here today. So sorry to pass that on, but feel like everyone's talking about it and following that here. If you didn't hear the score, sorry to ruin it if you DVR'd it and are going to watch it at home.
2: It's
1: one
2: too late now.
1: Text me about that.
2: It's going to happen.
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7: 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It usually starts with a simple search. Mary just moved to town. She's looking for a local coffee shop. What does she do? Well, she pulls out her phone and types best coffee shop near me. And instantly, Google gives her a whole bunch of options. She doesn't click the first name she sees. She looks for something familiar, something she's seen before. That's where smart marketing comes in. If you want to be the business people

0: 1029 The Hog.
1: 1029 The Hog at the Wisconsin State Fair. Now, fair food, as you know, it's not just brats and pizza and variations of that. You can find some good exotic stuff. So here with what he started last year, and now we're making him do every year as a tradition, whether he likes it or not, is the Jew Mish. Let's welcome him back to the show and tell us what you found on the state fairgrounds.
2: So what I saw was that there was this chocolate-covered, bug-filled cheesecake.
3: Obviously.
2: Yeah. At the exotic jerky place up on the South Grandstand by the Expo Center. And I didn't realize that they had bug lollipops and stuff like that, too. Because right after I ordered this, I was like, there was a mom that came up. Hey, can we get three of those bug lollipops?
1: Oh, so they're moving product.
2: What kind do you want?
1: Yeah.
2: Hey, I didn't stay to see what kinds there were. But yeah, there's a lot of different kinds of bug flavored things.
1: Now, what you're holding, we'll get a video of this up at 1029 The Hog on socials. It looks like just like an ice cream bar, but it's cheesecake. It's a cheesecake on a stick, right?
2: It is
1: cheesecake on a stick.
3: Covered in bugs.
1: Covered in bugs, yeah. Which looks like just nuts from a distance.
3: No,
1: but
3: it does
1: bugs.
3: Not. From no. here, it definitely looks
1: I'm
3: like
1: I'm saying
3: bugs.
1: From a distance, here it looks like nuts.
2: When she pulled it out of the freezer, I'm like, oh, there are worms on the outside
1: it's
2: of that
1: it's not
2: thing.
1: Like, that'd be yeah. good They're not alive.
3: What's the official description of this item, please?
2: So it is a frozen chocolate-covered cheesecake.
3: Sounds delicious
2: with
3: so far.
2: Ants and caramel inside.
3: Nope.

0: 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I'm Lana, that's 1029 Rodog Traffic.
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2: One call, that's all.
3: Injured?
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1: All right, got to do the Fuel Your Summer keyword, The Hog and Painting by Christopher. Mandy, today's keyword is what?
2: Fuel.
1: No, I bet you that is a keyword at some point.
2: If it has summer.
1: Step. Step, S-T-E-P.
2: Makes no sense.
1: I don't know. 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And you got a chance to win the grand prize to see Slayer in Minnesota, Smashing Pumpkins at the Kohl Center in Madison, October 11th, and $500 gift cards to Suburban Motors, Harley-Davidson, and Nye's Hardware. So enter step in the Hog app. All the rules there. Thanks to Stein Novels. The State Fair, also a bonus chance to qualify as you scan the QR code here at the Hog Pen in between the Coliseum and Products Pavilion. And we're having a great time here at the State Fair.
2: Well, always. And, you know, I can't believe we're about to wrap up our time here because...
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2: Every year, it's countdown to State Fair, and then it gets here, and we're like, wow, I can't believe we're back here at the first day of the State Fair. And then today, as we were driving here, you were like, can you believe this is the last time we're going to be broadcasting at the Wisconsin...

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1: Well, I have sad news to report.
2: I don't want
1: to
2: do this.
1: And I'm getting this from our buddy Lance Allen, CBS 58, on his post. Here, I'm going to read what Lance said. I think he'd be good at that. I'm giving him credit for it. He's on our show from time to time.
2: Sure.
1: Lance said, so here's what went down. Four times Whitefish Bay rallied, and sometimes sports can break your heart. Wisconsin falls short 7-6 in extra seventh inning as Iowa rallies at the end to go to the Little League World Series.
2: Oh, no.
1: These kids and their parents have nothing to hang their heads about. Agreed. What a great run for them. They battled, and they should be proud. I know today and tonight it's going to be tough for those kids and those families, but should be proud. They battled. They played as hard as you could. That's all you can ask for. And sports are tough. Sports are tough.
2: Heartbreaking. Tough. Yeah, so, when it goes this way.
1: Congratulations to Whitefish Bay. You made us proud in that run.
2: So. Honestly, though, it was an excellent run. There was a lot of watch parties today that were going on for the game. I mean, Wisconsin was absolutely behind them. That sucks.
1: That sucks. I was hoping we'd have some good news here today. So sorry to pass that on, but feel like everyone's talking about it and following that here if you didn't hear the score. Sorry to ruin it if you DVR'd it and are going to watch it at home.
2: One person will
1: text me about that.
2: It's going to happen.
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102.9 The Hog at the Wisconsin State Fair. Now, fair food, as you know, it's not just brats and pizza and variations of that. You can find some good exotic stuff. 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
1: Well, big thank you to everybody at the Wisconsin State Fair for having us. I mean, Hogpen's not going anywhere. We'll still be here tonight through tomorrow and Sunday. We're going to get registered for Fuel Your Summer bonus chance stop. We got Hog keychains, bottle openers, football magnets while supplies last. So grab that if you're coming out tomorrow is Sunday. But that does it for us for another broadcast year at the Wisconsin State Fair.
2: I don't know. You can't believe it.
1: I can't believe it. And I was a little sad, Mandy. I get a little sad. I always think the State Fair, it's daunting. We're going to be there so much. And then it goes by so quickly. And I go, yes, I miss it. I should have slowed down and taken more of it in. But I had, had great ice cream. I had, a few things to eat. A couple, people brought us drinks. Thanks so much if you stop by at all and said hello.

0: or briefly, or
1: yeah, even if you didn't bring us anything, it was still nice to see you.
0: Yeah, I do appreciate those people too, not just the people that brought us food or drinks,
1: right?
0: But special shout out to those people. You know who you are. So it's that's it, Mandy, for us. I can't believe it.
1: I know. I will have to say though, it was a good year. I rode the giant slide this year, which I haven't done.
0: Oh, great! Good for you.
1: Quite some time, it's fun. And it was great. I forgot how much I loved that. I remember going to fairs with my dad and always riding the giant slide with my dad. So it just like brought back all of those memories. And I love seeing all of the people and the families and just the years of like tradition and memories that are being made here. So it's very cool that we can be a part of it too, because a lot of people remember the temporary tattoos and have been coming up to the hog pen for years to get their temporary tattoos. Right. And that's something that you can still do here. So it's just fun. Every year, now I'm getting sentimental because it's the last day. This is dumb. I have to go. I have to drown my sorrows in this frozen pina colada that somebody brought us.
0: Well, you know what? Shout out to Diane from O'Brien's who brought us some drinks.
1: So I do like pina coladas and getting caught in the rain.
0: There are kickball bar, and she said, "You got to stay fair tomorrow." I said, "Yes, doing the show 3 to 6 if you're there. Said, I'll bring you something fun.
1: A little treat."
0: And she brought an old fashioned and a pina colada.
1: That's very nice.
0: Very nice of her. Here's the thing, Mandy. Take some solace in. Before you know it, we're walking into the 2027 Wisconsin State Fair. It'll be here just like that.
1: Okay. You're right. All right. I'm fine.
0: Enjoy the State Fair. Irish Fest going on this weekend. Again, no shortage of activities in town. If you're bored in Milwaukee in the summertime,
1: on you.
0: You're a boring person. And I don't think you are. I think you'll have fun. So enjoy your weekend. Have a great weekend. Show's back Monday. I'll be gone for a few days. So very capable hands of Mandy and whomever else wanders in.
1: Whomever indeed.
0: That's
1: we'll
0: what happened.
1: See.
0: Yeah, thanks to Cordero, our promo staff, for doing a great job
1: happy
0: here today.
1: Birthday!
0: And happy birthday. Happy birthday, Cordero.
2: I so appreciate it.
0: Thank you. You want to say how old you are today?
2: Oh, man.
0: You don't have to.
1: You don't have to.
2: Oh.
0: Oh, okay. Old enough? All right.
2: Yeah.
0: All right.
1: 21. A fresh 21.
2: Yes.
0: Fresh 21. Good. You can have we'll get your pina colada drink, too. There. Happy birthday, Cordero. It is 102.9 The Hog. Lana's next. I am
3: 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That's when we kill a half hour at 2 o'clock.
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7: 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People can't choose you if they don't know you even exist. 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